0: It's dinner time. 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
0: 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So go ahead, become the family news anchor.
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5: An orange heat warning remains in effect for the region. Hot and humid conditions continue with overnight temperatures staying unusually warm and not falling below 16 degrees. Daytime highs will ease slightly into the low 30s and upper 20s beginning tomorrow, but the heat is expected to persist through the rest of the week. For tonight, expect partly cloudy skies with a risk of a thunderstorm early this evening. North winds at 20 kilometers an hour will become light later this evening, and the overnight low will be 18. Tomorrow we'll see mainly sunny skies to start with increasing cloudiness developing during the afternoon. Winds will become northwest at 20 kilometers an hour. The high will reach 29 with a humidex of 32 and a UV index of 9. And on Wednesday, it looks mostly cloudy with a high of 27. Get the latest forecast at your fingertips. 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I'm Tristan Sokolowski.

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4: An orange heat warning remains in effect for the region. Hot and humid conditions continue with overnight temperatures staying unusually warm and not falling below 16 degrees. Daytime highs will ease slightly into the low 30s and upper 20s beginning tomorrow, but the heat is expected to persist through the rest of the week. For tonight, expect partly cloudy skies with a risk of a thunderstorm early this evening. North winds at 20 kilometers an hour will become light later this evening, and the overnight low will be 18. Tomorrow we'll see mainly sunny skies to start, with increasing cloudiness developing during the afternoon. Winds will become northwest at 20 kilometers an hour. The high will reach 29 with a humidex of 32 and a UV index of 9. And on Wednesday, it looks mostly cloudy with a high of 27. Get the latest forecast at your fingertips. 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I'm Tristan Sokolowski.

Said, I got this hat in California from a man on the street whose name was Joe. Have you ever been to California?

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1: An orange heat warning remains in effect for the region. Hot and humid conditions continue with overnight temperatures staying unusually warm and not falling below 16 degrees. Daytime highs will ease slightly into the low 30s and upper 20s beginning tomorrow, but the heat is expected to persist through the rest of the week. For tonight, expect partly cloudy skies with a risk of a thunderstorm early this evening. North winds at 20 kilometers an hour will become light later this evening, and the overnight low will be 18. Tomorrow we'll see mainly sunny skies to start, with increasing cloudiness developing during the afternoon. Winds will become northwest at 20 kilometers an hour. The high will reach 29 with a humidex of 32 and a UV index of 9. And on Wednesday, it looks mostly cloudy with a high of 27. Get the latest forecast at your fingertips. 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I'm Tristan Sokolowski.

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We get it. So are we. Gathering news and telling stories about our community. 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
2: An orange heat warning remains in effect for the region. Hot and humid conditions continue with overnight temperatures staying unusually warm and not falling below 16 degrees. Daytime highs will ease slightly into the low 30s and upper 20s beginning tomorrow, but the heat is expected to persist through the rest of the week. For tonight, expect partly cloudy skies with a risk of a thunderstorm early this evening. North winds at 20 kilometers an hour will become light later this evening, and the overnight low will be 18. Tomorrow we'll see mainly sunny skies to start, with increasing cloudiness developing during the afternoon. Winds will become northwest at 20 kilometers an hour. The high will reach 29 with a humidex of 32 and a UV index of 9. And on Wednesday, it looks mostly cloudy with a high of 27. Get the latest forecast at your fingertips. 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I'm Tristan Sokolowski.

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2: An orange heat warning remains in effect for the region. Hot and humid conditions continue with overnight temperatures staying unusually warm and not falling below 16 degrees. Daytime highs will ease slightly into the low 30s and upper 20s beginning tomorrow, but the heat is expected to persist through the rest of the week. For tonight, expect partly cloudy skies with a risk of a thunderstorm early this evening. North winds at 20 kilometers an hour will become light later this evening, and the overnight low will be 18. Tomorrow we'll see mainly sunny skies to start, with increasing cloudiness developing during the afternoon. Winds will become northwest at 20 kilometers an hour. The high will reach 29 with a humidex of 32 and a UV index of 9. And on Wednesday, it looks mostly cloudy with a high of 27. Get the latest forecast at your fingertips. 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
1: An orange heat warning remains in effect for the region. Hot and humid conditions continue with overnight temperatures staying unusually warm and not falling below 16 degrees. Daytime highs will ease slightly into the low 30s and upper 20s beginning tomorrow, but the heat is expected to persist through the rest of the week. For tonight, expect partly cloudy skies with a risk of a thunderstorm early this evening. North winds at 20 kilometers an hour will become light later this evening, and the overnight low will be 18. Tomorrow we'll see mainly sunny skies to start, with increasing cloudiness developing during the afternoon. Winds will become northwest at 20 kilometers an hour. The high will reach 29 with a humidex of 32 and a UV index of 9. And on Wednesday, it looks mostly cloudy with a high of 27. Get the latest forecast at your fingertips. 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I'm Tristan Sokolowski.

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2: An orange heat warning remains in effect for the region. Hot and humid conditions continue with overnight temperatures staying unusually warm and not falling below 16 degrees. Daytime highs will ease slightly into the low 30s and upper 20s beginning tomorrow, but the heat is expected to persist through the rest of the week. For tonight, expect partly cloudy skies with a risk of a thunderstorm early this evening. North winds at 20 kilometers an hour will become light later this evening, and the overnight low will be 18. Tomorrow we'll see mainly sunny skies to start, with increasing cloudiness developing during the afternoon. Winds will become northwest at 20 kilometers an hour. The high will reach 29 with a humidex of 32 and a UV index of 9. And on Wednesday, it looks mostly cloudy with a high of 27. Get the latest forecast at your fingertips. 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
2: An orange heat warning remains in effect for the region. Hot and humid conditions continue with overnight temperatures staying unusually warm and not falling below 16 degrees. Daytime highs will ease slightly into the low 30s and upper 20s beginning tomorrow, but the heat is expected to persist through the rest of the week. For tonight, expect partly cloudy skies with a risk of a thunderstorm early this evening. North winds at 20 kilometers an hour will become light later this evening, and the overnight low will be 18. Tomorrow we'll see mainly sunny skies to start, with increasing cloudiness developing during the afternoon. Winds will become northwest at 20 kilometers an hour. The high will reach 29 with a humidex of 32 and a UV index of 9. And on Wednesday, it looks mostly cloudy with a high of 27. Get the latest forecast at your fingertips. 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I'm Tristan Sokolowski.

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1: An orange heat warning remains in effect for the region. Hot and humid conditions continue with overnight temperatures staying unusually warm and not falling below 16 degrees. Daytime highs will ease slightly into the low 30s and upper 20s beginning tomorrow, but the heat is expected to persist through the rest of the week. For tonight, expect partly cloudy skies with a risk of a thunderstorm early this evening. North winds at 20 kilometers an hour will become light later this evening, and the overnight low will be 18. Tomorrow we'll see mainly sunny skies to start, with increasing cloudiness developing during the afternoon. Winds will become northwest at 20 kilometers an hour. The high will reach 29 with a humidex of 32 and a UV index of 9. And on Wednesday, it looks mostly cloudy with a high of 27. Get the latest forecast at your fingertips. 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
6: An orange heat warning remains in effect for the region. Hot and humid conditions continue with overnight temperatures staying unusually warm and not falling below 16 degrees. Daytime highs will ease slightly into the low 30s and upper 20s beginning tomorrow, but the heat is expected to persist through the rest of the week. For tonight, expect partly cloudy skies with a risk of a thunderstorm early this evening. North winds at 20 kilometers an hour will become light later this evening, and the overnight low will be 18. Tomorrow we'll see mainly sunny skies to start, with increasing cloudiness developing during the afternoon. Winds will become northwest at 20 kilometers an hour. The high will reach 29 with a humidex of 32 and a UV index of 9. And on Wednesday, it looks mostly cloudy with a high of 27. Get the latest forecast at your fingertips. 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I'm Tristan Sokolowski.

thought I was right. It's always the same, it's just a shame, that's all. I could say day and you say night. Tell me it's black when I know that it's white. It's always the same, it's just a shame, that's all.

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2: An orange heat warning remains in effect for the region. Hot and humid conditions continue with overnight temperatures staying unusually warm and not falling below 16 degrees. Daytime highs will ease slightly into the low 30s and upper 20s beginning tomorrow, but the heat is expected to persist through the rest of the week. For tonight, expect partly cloudy skies with a risk of a thunderstorm early this evening. North winds at 20 kilometers an hour will become light later this evening, and the overnight low will be 18. Tomorrow we'll see mainly sunny skies to start, with increasing cloudiness developing during the afternoon. Winds will become northwest at 20 kilometers an hour. The high will reach 29 with a humidex of 32 and a UV index of 9. And on Wednesday, it looks mostly cloudy with a high of 27. Get the latest forecast at your fingertips. 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I'm Tristan Sokolowski.

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2: An orange heat warning remains in effect for the region as hot and humid conditions continue. While daytime temperatures will ease slightly over the next few days, warm overnight lows will provide little relief from the heat. Today we'll see mainly sunny skies through the morning with increasing cloudiness during the afternoon. Winds will become northwest at 20 kilometers an hour and the daytime high will reach 29, with the humidex making it feel more like 32 and the UV index will be 9. And tonight will be cloudy with a low of 17. Tomorrow will be cloudy with a high of 27. And Thursday brings periods of rain with a daytime high of 28. Stay weather ready. 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
2: An orange heat warning remains in effect for the region as hot and humid conditions continue. While daytime temperatures will ease slightly over the next few days, warm overnight lows will provide little relief from the heat. Today we'll see mainly sunny skies through the morning with increasing cloudiness during the afternoon. Winds will become northwest at 20 kilometers an hour and the daytime high will reach 29, with the humidex making it feel more like 32 and the UV index will be 9. And tonight will be cloudy with a low of 17. Tomorrow will be cloudy with a high of 27. And Thursday brings periods of rain with a daytime high of 28. Stay weather ready, stream us anytime, anywhere, download our Portage online app. I'm Tristan Sokolowski.
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1: An orange heat warning remains in effect for the region as hot and humid conditions continue. While daytime temperatures will ease slightly over the next few days, warm overnight lows will provide little relief from the heat. Today we'll see mainly sunny skies through the morning with increasing cloudiness during the afternoon. Winds will become northwest at 20 kilometers an hour and the daytime high will reach 29, with the humidex making it feel more like 32 and the UV index will be 9. And tonight will be cloudy with a low of 17. Tomorrow will be cloudy with a high of 27. And Thursday brings periods of rain with a daytime high of 28. 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
1: An orange heat warning remains in effect for the region as hot and humid conditions continue. While daytime temperatures will ease slightly over the next few days, warm overnight lows will provide little relief from the heat. Today we'll see mainly sunny skies through the morning with increasing cloudiness during the afternoon. Winds will become northwest at 20 kilometers an hour and the daytime high will reach 29, with the humidex making it feel more like 32 and the UV index will be 9. And tonight will be cloudy with a low of 17. Tomorrow will be cloudy with a high of 27. And Thursday brings periods of rain with a daytime high of 28. Stay weather ready, stream us anytime, anywhere, download our Portage online app. I'm Tristan Sokolowski.

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1: An orange heat warning remains in effect for the region as hot and humid conditions continue. While daytime temperatures will ease slightly over the next few days, warm overnight lows will provide little relief from the heat. Today we'll see mainly sunny skies through the morning with increasing cloudiness during the afternoon. Winds will become northwest at 20 kilometers an hour and the daytime high will reach 29, with the humidex making it feel more like 32 and the UV index will be 9. And tonight will be cloudy with a low of 17. Tomorrow will be cloudy with a high of 27. And Thursday brings periods of rain with a daytime high of 28. 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
2: An orange heat warning remains in effect for the region as hot and humid conditions continue. While daytime temperatures will ease slightly over the next few days, warm overnight lows will provide little relief from the heat. Today we'll see mainly sunny skies through the morning with increasing cloudiness during the afternoon. Winds will become northwest at 20 kilometers an hour, and the daytime high will reach 29, with the humidex making it feel more like 32, and the UV index will be 9. And tonight will be cloudy with a low of 17. Tomorrow will be cloudy with a high of 27, and Thursday brings periods of rain with a daytime high of 28. Stay weather ready, stream us anytime, anywhere, download our Portage online app. I'm Tristan Sokolowski.

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Cutting flies, trying to duck our teachers. Bombing smokes out behind the bleachers. Friday, drive-in, double feature. 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
2: An orange heat warning remains in effect for the region as hot and humid conditions continue. While daytime temperatures will ease slightly over the next few days, warm overnight lows will provide little relief from the heat. Today we'll see mainly sunny skies through the morning with increasing cloudiness during the afternoon. Winds will become northwest at 20 kilometers an hour and the daytime high will reach 29, with the humidex making it feel more like 32 and the UV index will be 9. And tonight will be cloudy with a low of 17. Tomorrow will be cloudy with a high of 27. And Thursday brings periods of rain with a daytime high of 28. 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
2: An orange heat warning remains in effect for the region as hot and humid conditions continue. While daytime temperatures will ease slightly over the next few days, warm overnight lows will provide little relief from the heat. Today we'll see mainly sunny skies through the morning with increasing cloudiness during the afternoon. Winds will become northwest at 20 kilometers an hour and the daytime high will reach 29, with the humidex making it feel more like 32 and the UV index will be 9. And tonight will be cloudy with a low of 17. Tomorrow will be cloudy with a high of 27. And Thursday brings periods of rain with a daytime high of 28. Stay weather ready, stream us anytime, anywhere, download our Portage online app. I'm Tristan Sokolowski.

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1: An orange heat warning remains in effect for the region as hot and humid conditions continue. While daytime temperatures will ease slightly over the next few days, warm overnight lows will provide little relief from the heat. Today we'll see mainly sunny skies through the morning with increasing cloudiness during the afternoon. Winds will become northwest at 20 kilometers an hour and the daytime high will reach 29, with the humidex making it feel more like 32 and the UV index will be 9. And tonight will be cloudy with a low of 17. Tomorrow will be cloudy with a high of 27. And Thursday brings periods of rain with a daytime high of 28. Stay weather ready, stream us anytime, anywhere, download our Portage online app. I'm Tristan Sokolowski.

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2: An orange heat warning remains in effect for the region as hot and humid conditions continue. While daytime temperatures will ease slightly over the next few days, warm overnight lows will provide little relief from the heat. Today we'll see mainly sunny skies through the morning with increasing cloudiness during the afternoon. Winds will become northwest at 20 kilometers an hour and the daytime high will reach 29, with the humidex making it feel more like 32 and the UV index will be 9. And tonight will be cloudy with a low of 17. Tomorrow will be cloudy with a high of 27. And Thursday brings periods of rain with a daytime high of 28. Stay weather ready, stream us anytime, anywhere, download our Portage online app. I'm Tristan Sokolowski.

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We get it. So are we. Gathering news and telling stories about our community. 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

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Because, hey, it's called news, not olds. 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
2: An orange heat warning remains in effect for the region as hot and humid conditions continue. While daytime temperatures will ease slightly over the next few days, warm overnight lows will provide little relief from the heat. Today we'll see mainly sunny skies through the morning with increasing cloudiness during the afternoon. Winds will become northwest at 20 kilometers an hour, and the daytime high will reach 29, with the humidex making it feel more like 32, and the UV index will be 9. And tonight will be cloudy with a low of 17. Tomorrow will be cloudy with a high of 27, and Thursday brings periods of rain with a daytime high of 28. Stay weather ready, stream us anytime, anywhere, download our Portage online app. I'm Tristan Sokolowski.

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0: you ever feel like you're the last one to know what's going on? Your neighbors talking about a festival, your coworkers buzzing about some new bylaw, and you're over here wondering what day it is. 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
1: An orange heat warning remains in effect for the region as hot and humid conditions continue. While daytime temperatures will ease slightly over the next few days, warm overnight lows will provide little relief from the heat. Today we'll see mainly sunny skies through the morning with increasing cloudiness during the afternoon. Winds will become northwest at 20 kilometers an hour and the daytime high will reach 29, with the humidex making it feel more like 32 and the UV index will be 9. And tonight will be cloudy with a low of 17. Tomorrow will be cloudy with a high of 27. And Thursday brings periods of rain with a daytime high of 28. Stay weather ready, stream us anytime, anywhere, download our Portage Online app. I'm Tristan Sokolowski.

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1: An orange heat warning remains in effect for the region as hot and humid conditions continue. While daytime temperatures will ease slightly over the next few days, warm overnight lows will provide little relief from the heat. Today we'll see mainly sunny skies through the morning with increasing cloudiness during the afternoon. Winds will become northwest at 20 kilometers an hour and the daytime high will reach 29, with the humidex making it feel more like 32 and the UV index will be 9. And tonight will be cloudy with a low of 17. Tomorrow will be cloudy with a high of 27. And Thursday brings periods of rain with a daytime high of 28. Stay weather ready, stream us anytime, anywhere, download our Portage online app. I'm Tristan Sokolowski.

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1: An orange heat warning remains in effect for the region as hot and humid conditions continue. While daytime temperatures will ease slightly over the next few days, warm overnight lows will provide little relief from the heat. Today we'll see mainly sunny skies through the morning with increasing cloudiness during the afternoon. Winds will become northwest at 20 kilometers an hour and the daytime high will reach 29, with the humidex making it feel more like 32 and the UV index will be 9. And tonight will be cloudy with a low of 17. Tomorrow will be cloudy with a high of 27. And Thursday brings periods of rain with a daytime high of 28. Stay weather ready, stream us anytime, anywhere, download our Portage online app. I'm Tristan Sokolowski.

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3: An orange heat warning remains in effect for the region as hot and humid conditions continue. While daytime temperatures will ease slightly over the next few days, warm overnight lows will provide little relief from the heat. Today we'll see mainly sunny skies through the morning with increasing cloudiness during the afternoon. Winds will become northwest at 20 kilometers an hour and the daytime high will reach 29, with the humidex making it feel more like 32 and the UV index will be 9. And tonight will be cloudy with a low of 17. Tomorrow will be cloudy with a high of 27. And Thursday brings periods of rain with a daytime high of 28. Stay weather ready, stream us anytime, anywhere, download our Portage online app. I'm Tristan Sokolowski.

0: Darius Rucker and Wagon Wheel here on CFRY, Real Country Radio. Good morning, everybody. I'm Chris Kitchen here with you. And what a difference 24 hours make. Much, much cooler, more comfortable start to the day. Although temperatures will still climb this afternoon. We're going to see mainly sunny skies this morning with clouds increasing on later on today. The wind, well, it'll come from the northwest, about 20 kilometers an hour. Not too bad. With a high of 28 and a humidex of 34, that's expected for our afternoon. The UV index will be 9 or very high, so sunscreen, hat, water, shade, all of the above. Still a good idea for you, anybody working outside today. Tonight is going to be cloudy skies with the northwest wind becoming a little lighter in the evening, dropping down to a low of 17. And soccer fans have another big day ahead. The World Cup semifinals begin this afternoon with France taking on Spain for a spot in Sunday's championship match. England and Argentina will play in the other semifinal game tomorrow. Four teams remain, and by tomorrow night, we'll know who will be playing for the World Cup.
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0: That's Winona. She is his only need here on CFRY Real Country Radio. Morning, everybody. It's Tuesday morning, July the 14th. I'm Chris Kitchen here with you at 6:18 right now. Garbage Day 5A has the recycling, and currently it is 17 degrees. Humidity's at 94%. Looking for a high of 28 today. And have you been looking at that old chair in the garage or the broken barbecue behind the shed? Well, bulky waste pickup started yesterday, and it's going to be happening right through till Friday, giving you an opportunity to get rid of those larger household items that don't fit into your regular garbage cart. And as I was driving to work today, people are most definitely taking advantage of the situation, which is fine. They've thrown their stuff out. It's pickup day, and it's all looked like it was less than 100 pounds. You can find a complete schedule and guidelines at the City of Borger Prairie website.
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0: All right, we're sitting at 17 degrees right now. The orange warning is officially gone. We're not going to be getting to temperatures quite as bad as we were for the weekend. Expecting a high of 28 today. Humidex will just stick around 34, which is much more manageable. It's amazing how much 10 degrees goes in our favor. UV index will be 9 or very high today. Tonight, cloudy skies are going to be moving in. Low of 17 expected. Tomorrow, could see some showers starting. High of 25. Humidex will be around 28 tomorrow. Tomorrow night, the chance of showers continues. Low of 16. On Thursday, there's a chance of showers as well, high of 26. Showers Thursday night, low of 18. And on Friday, showers will continue with a high of 28. Friday night, clear skies, finally, a low of 16. We're looking sunny and clear with highs of 30s for the weekend. Humidity is at 94% here in Portage right now. The dew point, 16.4 degrees Celsius. Bit of a wind coming in for the west at 4 kilometers an hour. Tendency on the pressure is rising. Sunrise is at 5:40. Sunset will be at 9:38. Over in Brandon, it's 18 with a little bit of cloud. Humidity 66%. It's 27 degrees expected high today. is a risk of a thunderstorm later this afternoon. High of 27 with the humidex, though, making it feel like 32. The UV index is 9, or very high. Winnipeg's at 18 with some clear skies. Humidity is 85%. They're looking for a high of 29 today. Humidex will be around 32 and a mix of sun and cloud. UV index 9, or very high. Once again, here in Portage, 17, 63 degrees Fahrenheit. Humidity is at 94%. 28 is our expected high today.

0: That's Thomas Rhett and Get Me Some of That here on CFRY Real Country Radio. Good morning, everybody. I'm Chris Kitchen here with you on this Tuesday morning. And got to get us some, some fair time. Maybe this is, we've been getting lots in the past little while and more to come this weekend. We're going to get some of that because summer and country fairs, they just go together. If you're looking for something to do this weekend, hey, how about that? The Aarborg Agricultural Fair is worth the drive. Enjoy rodeo action, antique tractor pulls, mud bogging, kids activities, great food, and all the small town charm that makes these Manitoba fairs so much fun to go to. The gates open at 11 on Saturday and 8 a.m. on Sunday. And whether you're taking the family or just looking for a summer road trip, head over to Aarborg this weekend and enjoy one of Manitoba's great fair traditions. Safe travels and have a fantastic weekend doing it.
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0: We're sitting at 18 degrees with some sunshine this morning. Tendency on the pressure is rising. Humidity is 95% right now. 17.3 for the dew point. A little bit of a wind coming to the west-southwest at 4 kilometers an hour. Expecting that high of 28 today. The humidex going up to 34. The UV index will be 9 or very high. Tonight, cloudy skies with a light wind in the evening. Maybe it's coming out of the north, so it could be a little cooler. Low of 17 expected tonight. Wednesday, good chance we'll see some showers. High 25, humidex at 28. The UV index will be 6 or high. Wednesday night, more showers, dropping down to a low of 16. And on Thursday, showers again with a high of 26. In Brandon right now, it's 18 under some cloudy skies. Humidity 66%. Brandon is expecting a high of 27 today with a chance that they might see some showers and a thunderstorm this afternoon. High of 27 is expected, which makes it 32 with the humidex. Winnipeg, 18 right now under some cloudy skies. They will see a high of 29 today, humid index of 32. The UV index will be 9 or very high. Across the region, Regina is at 18 right now. Dauphin, 16 with sunny skies. Neepawa, sunny with 17. Carmen, sunny with 19. Gimli, 15, and partly cloudy skies. Fisher Branch, partly cloudy at 12. And Oak Point, 17, partly cloudy skies. The orange level alert for heat is gone. No alerts are in effect. Temperatures have dropped down considerably. They don't look at it so much with the humidex as they do with the regular temperatures. So that's a good sign for all of us to enjoy just, what would you call it, a normal summer day. 18 degrees right now, 65 degrees Fahrenheit. Humidity is at 95%, 28 is our expected high today.

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2: Federal, provincial, and territorial agriculture ministers are meeting in Halifax this week. Saskatchewan's agriculture minister, David Merritt, says the meetings will focus heavily on developing the next agricultural policy framework.
3: Obviously, we've had some initial engagements with the ministry folks right across the country and federally and provincially as well. And, you know, there's a lot of things in there. Like, we just want to ensure that the program we have now, in some cases, is there things we can improve on? And I think there is. And is there things we just want to continue on?
2: Merritt talked with producer groups heading into the meetings to get their feedback on issues and concerns.
3: They want to see some enhancements on the eligibility of some of the expenses. We heard from the livestock sector, you know, once again, loud and clear that they want to see a national livestock price insurance program.
2: He noted another item on his agenda is discussing CUSMA and the importance of it for producers. For Golden West, I'm Glendalee Allen Bossler.
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0: That's Charlie Major. Tell me something I don't know right here on CFRY 920 AM. Morning, everybody. I'm Chris Kitchen here with you on this Tuesday morning. It's Garbage Day 5 today. 5A has the recycling and bulky waste pickup began yesterday. So if you've got something you need to get rid of, you know, those large household items that are not going to be fitting into your regular garbage cart, well, as long as you know your pickup day and whatever you put on the curb is less than 100 pounds, put it on out there and make sure that it's set there so the city can come along and make it disappear. If you need some schedules or guidelines, make sure you check out the City of Portage la Prairie website for all the details.
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0: That's Jody Messina with Tim McGraw. Bring on the rain. Right here on CFRY, Real Country Radio. Morning, everybody. I'm Chris Kitchen here with you this Tuesday morning. And yesterday, that's a lot of people saying that as well. Bring on the rain as we set record highs across Manitoba. Here in Portage la Prairie, we reached 35.7 degrees Celsius, breaking the previous record at 35.6 degrees Celsius that was set back in 1939. In Carberry, 35 degrees, broke the previous record of 34 degrees in set in 69. McCreary, 36.5, broke the previous record of 32 that was set in 1979. So lots of records being broken. Today, well, in history, weather history, going back a couple decades, record was 33 in 1975. Will we break that today? Yes, possibly. We could do that. In 1993, it was only 8 degrees. We won't be breaking that record today. And in 1992, 33 millimeters of the rain was the record set. Will we get some rain today? It's hard to say. Let's take a look at the weather details.
1: Seafront weather.
0: It's 19 degrees right now in Portage, otherwise known as 66 degrees Fahrenheit. Cloudy skies, well, a little bit of cloud in the skies. Tendency on the pressure is rising. Humidity is at 92%. Dew point this morning, 17.5 degrees Celsius. A bit of a wind picking up. We went from 4 kilometers to 8 kilometers now out of the west. Increasing cloudiness this afternoon, we'll be looking at a high of 28, the humidex taking us to 34. Doesn't look like we'll break any records today. UV index 9 or very high. Make sure you take care of yourself as you work outside. Tonight, cloudy skies with a low of 17 expected on Wednesday. We're going to see some showers, high of 25. Humidex will be up to 28, UV index 6 or high. Wednesday night, showers continue, low of 16. Thursday, showers galore, high of 26. More showers Thursday night, low of 18. And Friday, showers as this system continues to move through, high of 28. Friday night, we'll see some clearing skies, low of 16 Friday night. Into the weekend, low 30s with sunny skies expected. It's going to be a gorgeous weekend, Especially if you want to head up to Arburg and check out the fair up there. In Brandon right now, it's 18 degrees. It's cloudy, some cloud in the sky. Tendency on the pressure is rising. Humidity 69%. 27 degrees expected high today in Brandon. Risk of a thunderstorm this afternoon. Humidex takes them up to 32. UV index will be 9 or very high. Winnipeg sitting at 19 under some sunny sky. Humidity is 82%. Winnipeg's looking for the high of 29 today. Humidex at 32. UV index 9 or very high. Here in Portage, the sunrise was at 5:40. The sunset will be at 9:38. Currently, we're at 19 degrees, 66 degrees Fahrenheit. Humidity 92%. Looking for that high of 28.
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6: Federal, provincial, and territorial agriculture ministers are meeting in Halifax this week. Saskatchewan's agriculture minister, David Merritt, says the meetings will focus heavily on developing the next agricultural policy framework.
7: Obviously, we've had some initial engagements with the ministry folks right across the country and federally and provincially as well. And, you know, there's a lot of things in there. Like, we just want to ensure that the program we have now, in some cases, is there things we can improve on? And I think there is. And is there things we just want to continue on?
6: Mara talked with producer groups heading into the meetings to get their feedback on issues and concerns.
7: They want to see some enhancements on the eligibility, some of the expenses. We heard from the livestock sector, you know, once again, loud and clear that they want to see a national livestock price insurance program.
6: He noted another item on his agenda is discussing CUSMA and the importance of it for producers. For Golden West, I'm Glendalee Allen Vossler.
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0: Easton Corbin loving you's fun right here on CFRY, Real Country Radio. 7:38 on this July the 14th. I'm Chris Kitchen here with you this morning, and wow, what a hot day it was yesterday. And the day before. And we're finally getting a little bit of relief now. Only going up to 28 today, which is UV index sitting in about 34. Instead of being at 34 and the UV index being up into like, what, the 40s. That's where it was yesterday. All kinds of records set across southern Manitoba, including here in Portage. Last one was in 1939, and we beat that one. Today is already 19 degrees this morning, which is really, really nice. Humidity's at 92%. Some rain coming. Looking like showers Wednesday, Thursday, and Friday. And then the weekend, just as it should be. Rain through the week and give us nice sunny skies all weekend long. Something to look forward to. We're going to keep you up to date with the weather in just a few minutes.
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0: 19 degrees right now with some cloudy skies, 66 degrees Fahrenheit. Tendency on the pressure is rising. The humidity's at 92%. The dew point this morning, 17.5 degrees Celsius. Sunrise was at 5:40. Sunset will be at 9:38. We're looking for that high of 28 today. The humidex will climb it up to 34. UV index today, 9 or very high. Tonight, we're going to see some cloud cover moving in, low of 17. Tomorrow, chance of showers, high of 25. Humidex will bring us to 28. UV index at 6 or high. Wednesday night will be cloudy with a chance of showers, low of 16. And the same goes for Thursday. Chance of showers throughout the day, high of 26. Showers Thursday night, low of 18. Bit of a system moving in through the prairies. In Brandon right now, it's 18 degrees under some cloudy skies. Humidity 69%. Looking for a high of 27. Winnipeg right now is 19 under some sunny skies. Humidity is 82%. 29 is the expected high today. Regina's at 18. A bit of cloud there in Regina. 16 in Dauphin under sun. Sun and cloud in Neepawa, 17 degrees. Carmen's at 20 with a bit of sun and cloud. Gimli the same at 18 degrees. Fisher Branch, sunny and some cloud in the area, 15 degrees. Oak Point, 19, with a mix of sun and cloud. Once again, here in Portage, it's 19 degrees. Partly cloudy skies. Humidity is at 92%. Looking for the high of 28 today. Humid index will take us to 34. 19 or 66 degrees Fahrenheit.

0: That's Summer Nights right here on CFRY, Real Country Radio. I'm Chris Kitchen here with you on this Tuesday morning. And it's time, folks.
1: Information you'll never need.
0: Now, you know you're officially old when you walk past an old dresser sitting on the curb. And your first thought isn't, well, who threw that out? It's, I wonder if that's solid wood. Furniture used to have names like the good china cabinet and grandma's hutch. Now it's names like assembly required and Allen key included. And this isn't how every old couch, and it isn't amazing how every old couch has a story. Usually one involving three people, a pickup truck, and someone yelling, tilt it, no, tilt it the other way. And here's something else you probably didn't know. Antique furniture was often built so well that some pieces have survived over 200 years. While the bookshelf you bought online last month is already leaning like the Tower of Pisa. So, if you see an old rocking chair or table sitting outside today, remember, it might be junk. Or it might be the start of someone else's living room. And that's your Tuesday information.
1: Information you'll never need.
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3: We've got a high of 28 today with a mix of sun and cloud, and tomorrow and Thursday it's going to bring the chance of rain. Good morning, I'm Mike Bloom. The Manitoba Agricultural Museum is adding another big attraction to this year's Threshermen's Reunion and Stampede. Executive Director Diane Kohler says they're excited for what's ahead.
4: To announce a new partnership with Select Shows, and the Midway is coming back to the Threshermen's Reunion and Stampede.
3: Organizers say the annual fundraiser will also feature the rodeo, heavy horse shows, heritage village, steam engines, and family activities. The annual MS Barbecue fundraiser returned to Portage La Prairie this weekend. The cooperative effort brought out a steady wave of local support, and organizer Gladys Green emphasizes how much the community means to her family.
5: Well, it means everything. We couldn't do it without them. And the people coming out and supporting us year after year, and it's unreal.
3: Volunteers and local businesses pooled resources to assist regional patients, and the gathering continues to stand as a staple of prairie generosity. The Family Resource Center is saying farewell to Executive Director Melissa Morrison as she prepares to leave Portage La Prairie and move to Ontario with her family. Morrison spent more than 6 years helping expand programs, improve accessibility, and create new opportunities for local families. She says one of the most rewarding parts of the role was seeing the impact on the people who use the center's services.
6: Getting to create new systems and programs and experiences that in turn help families just have better days, have better weeks, perhaps even change the course of their family's trajectory has been really rewarding and a lot of fun.
3: Morrison adds she'll miss the people and the community connections she built during her time with the FRC. A guilty plea has been entered in the fatal Highway 26 collision that claimed the life of High Bluff's Kelly Verway. Court of King's bench records show the accused pleaded guilty to 2 counts while 5 other counts were stayed. A pre-sentence report and a GLADUR report have also been ordered before sentencing. The case stems from a 3-vehicle collision on January the 15th of 2025, about 3 kilometers east of Portage La Prairie. RCMP say a stolen pickup truck crossed the center line, leading to a chain of events that resulted in the fatal crash. The victim from High Bluff was pronounced dead at the scene, and police later arrested James Lorne Hilton in Headingley after investigators determined he had left the scene. A sentencing date has not yet been set. The heat warning is coming to an end with more comfortable conditions expected across southern Manitoba, and Environment Canada says drier air will move in with today's high near 29 degrees and a humidex around 32. Showers are possible tomorrow and Thursday. Joe Massey has officially registered to seek another term on Portage La Prairie City Council, first elected in 2022. Massey says he wants to continue building on the city's momentum with major priorities including the water treatment plant expansion, the Southport Fieldhouse, and keeping the city financially strong. Your local news now. 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High of 28. It'll feel like 34 with humidity. UV index will be 9 or very high, and tonight is mainly cloudy. Low of 17. Tomorrow's cloudy. Good chance of showers with a high of 25. Humidex 28. UV index down a bit, 6 or high. Tomorrow night is cloudy. Good chance of showers continues. Low of 16. Thursday is cloudy. A continued chance of showers with a high of 26. And Thursday night, showers, low of 18. Around the region, Brandon's partly cloudy and 18. Winnipeg is mainly sunny, 19. Here in Portage, it's partly cloudy. Relative humidity is 92%. The temperature is 19. Exclusive contests and personalized weather updates await. 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
7: And I'm Chris Kitchen here with you on this Tuesday morning. It is currently about 19 degrees. I'll double check that because I keep thinking that might be. Yeah, I think I am quite correct at saying I'm wrong. It's 22 degrees with some sunny sky. Humidity's at 77%. Well, with me in studio this morning is a young man by the name that I've given him. I'm trying to start something at the library. It's Fun Times with Mr. Jeff. And Jeff's with us here this morning. He is one of the activity directors over at the Portage La Prairie Regional Library. Good morning, Jeff.
8: Good morning, Chris.
7: And you and I have known each other a very long time since you were, well, I wouldn't say a wee lad, but definitely in your early teens.
8: And, that's right.
7: Yeah, you were quite involved in theater and everything like that. So your current position does not shock or surprise me at all. You take care of the kids.
8: That's right. I give them a space to do something fun. I give them a space to have their own ideas. I have a lot of kids ask me questions like holding up a red and a blue marker. Which one's the right one? Well, I don't know. Which color do you want it to be?
7: There we go. When I do my day's activities on Saturday mornings, you know, I give out activities, I always say, and it's going to be Lego time at the library with Mr. Jeff. And it's going to be Wiggles and Giggles with Mr. Jeff. And Stay and Play with Mr. Jeff.
8: Well, thank you very much.
7: Well, I think it's just something we could get going here in town, right? You know, let's get all the kids. Is Mr. Jeff here? Is Mr. Jeff here?
8: It's worth a shot, but I think you're going to have trouble dethroning Is Mustache Guy here.
7: Oh, they call you Mustache Guy.
8: Yep, it's gotten to the point where I suspect some of my coworkers are using it too.
7: Behind your back. If you don't know, I mean, obviously it's radio, but Jeff has got one of these handlebar mustaches that curl up that remind you of somebody from like the late early 1900s, late 1800s. We just need the top hat. I think that's the only thing you're missing.
8: I have the top hat, but whenever I wear it, I have to make sure that I stay away from the railroad so nobody gets suspicious.
7: No, you got to put the black cape on for that one.
8: I don't own a cape, but I'd like to.
7: Yeah, black cape and everything like that. You can tie up the young lady on the railway tracks and wait for Dudley Do-Right. Did that make any sense to you at all?
8: No, I got it.
7: Okay,
8: I got it.
7: Just curious. Some of the kids your age would just look at me and going, huh? So tell me a little bit about your job at the Portage La Prairie Regional Library. What do you do?
8: All right. At the Portage La Prairie Regional Library, I am officially the program assistant. I am the one who looks at the week, sees the calendar being blank, and decides that, well, we'd like to have something a little more exciting than that. So I do the kids' programming. I do the kids' science programming, our STEAM Explorers, science, technology, engineering, arts, and mathematics. We do things like, back in December, we had a theater tech night with sound effects and lighting and shadow puppets. We have done, just recently, epoxy. That was a big hit. We had kids making epoxy bubble tea keychains. We had kids making epoxy glow-in-the-dark necklaces.
7: Okay. And, I mean, as long as you're not talking about the liquid version that you have, they can run around and glue everybody to.
8: Well, no, it was that. It was about giving them access to a tool in a safe and supervised environment to learn how to use it.
7: There you go. Safe and supervised environments. That's what you're creating.
8: Yeah. I'm also creating a lot of work for myself. You would not believe how sticky epoxy is, even before it gets hard.
7: I believe it. So what's on the agenda for the summer? Now, we were talking because of some funding, especially from the TD book, Reading Club, and as well as some other

0: And on Fridays, we've been working more towards intergenerational things. So something that the parents can actually engage with at their own level. So I am quite excited for some of those Friday events.
1: Very cool. And do you theme, you're going to theme your weeks in the summer or?
0: Oh, yes. The overall theme of the summer is dive in. So we have gone in that extra step and given every individual week their own theme. We have themes like what goes in a fish tank. We have deep sea trenches and all the glow sticks that entails. We have themes about pirates. We have themes about famous sea-related stories. You know, we've been telling Treasure Island for hundreds of years now.
1: What I think is cool is, especially with you guys, it's not just a theme like, you know, somebody will do Superhero Week or Circus Week or whatever, but your themes are directly connected to fact, to research, to things that, you know, you want the kids to learn. It's more than just a theme for the week. It's a learning experience.
0: Absolutely. Yes, we've been working on this programming since May, if not April. But that's half of the year is making sure that we have all the stuff that's worth presenting all summer.
1: Crafts and that, you're just going to the back closet and saying, there's 42 pots here, flower pots here from last year. What can I do?
0: That is part of it. That's the surprise and delight angle of digging through what have we done previously? What supplies do I have now that we can find a good use for? And you know, it's like a really surprisingly good leftover casserole. If you have that little bit of constraint, then creativity can really grow off of it.
1: Hey, cool. What's your favorite part of this, the whole program? Like, what do you look forward to the most?
0: The work is just fun to do. It is a real joy to see, even with an arts and crafts where I'm dashing around, making sure that everybody is cutting the paper and not their fingers, I can see the little bit older kids who are making a really good project. I can see that they're proud of it. And I can see the younger kids who have never held a pair of scissors before. They are actively learning something. It's like if you ever watched that one episode of Bluey where the little sister in the background is struggling for almost 5 straight minutes to pour herself a glass of juice. You can see that in real life. The kids are at their level. They are learning a basic motor skill. And that's really exciting to see.
1: Cool. And no, I have no idea what Bluey is, other than I think it's some Australian dog on the Disney Channel. That's about the extent. I don't even know if the dog is blue.
0: Like, yeah, it's a blue heeler.
1: Okay, there you go. Anything else you want to add about your summer? You want to get kids excited about?
0: Well, normally our Saturday programming alternates. We have either the younger kids have Wiggles and Giggles and Stay and Play. It's an athletic, dancing, stretching, gets out some energy first thing in the morning, 10:30, and then moves on to Stay and Play, where I bring out a giant cartload of all of the best toys we have at the library, which, now that I say it, you wouldn't suspect we have any, but we've got some good ones, I say. And gives a nice social space for kids, and, again, a supervised space for parents to be in to be not the sole responsibility. We alternate that every other week with Lego Club for the older kids because, well, it's Lego. It's great to be building. It's great to have someone there to see what you built. It's great to see what ideas other people are having. Thanks to my associate Carly being brought on for the summer, we have enough staff to run both of those every week until the end of August. So
1: fantastic.
0: I am thrilled about that.
1: Well, that sounds like a lot of fun. And big shout out to Miss Carly. She's going to be there with Mr. Jeff doing these activities. Can Lego Club and things like that, could you always use donations from people?
0: Absolutely. We just recently had someone donate, recently by adult standards, had someone donate their old Lego collection, and the kids have been loving it. Some of the functional spring-loaded cannons, people other than the kids have been loving those a little bit less, but it is really cool. They also love the monkeys. There was a pirate ship set in there, and those sets always used to have monkeys, and boy, the kids are going wild for the monkeys.
1: All right, perfect. Well, thanks again for coming in, Mr. Jeff, and joining us here. We appreciate you being part of our morning show, and make sure you join Mr. Jeff and Miss Carly for Wiggles and Giggles, Stay and Play, and the Lego Club each and every Saturday throughout the summer. And don't forget to check out their schedule for the great

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Forever Rebels right here on CFRY, Real Country Radio. Good morning, everybody. It's Tuesday morning. I'm Chris Kitchen here with you. And look at me skipping over the weather because I'm not paying attention. 22 degrees with some sunny skies this morning. Humidity's at 77%. Humidex is there. We're starting to make us feel a little more like 27. 28 is the high expected today. The Humidex will make it 34 and the UV index 9 or very high. Tonight, cloudy skies and the wind will become a little lighter, low of 17. The wind right now, I didn't say that's heavy. It's north-northwest at 8 kilometers an hour. Dew point 7.2 degrees Celsius and the tendency on the pressure is rising. Over in Brandon, it's 18 degrees under some cloudy sky. Humidity, 69%. 27 degrees, the high expected for today. There will be a risk of a thunderstorm this afternoon. And in Winnipeg, it's sunny skies at 19. Humidity, 82%. 29 degrees, the expected high today. Once again, here in Portage, it's 22 or 71 degrees Fahrenheit. Humidity, 77%. Coming up after the news, sports, and weather, the bomb of the hour, Mr. Ryan Espy's in to talk about all things political. Actually, there was the big council meeting last night, so we're going to hear what happened, and that, and maybe we'll ask the tough questions. We'll see.

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1: As the heat begins to wane this week, there's a chance of showers tomorrow and Thursday. Good morning, I'm Mike Bloom. The return of the Midway isn't the only reason organizers are excited for this year's Threshermen's Reunion and Stampede. Executive Director Diane Kohler says visitors will have plenty to see, including one event that has grown dramatically from last year.
2: I think I'm most excited about the Clydesdale show. So last year they only had 30 horses that participated in their show. This year there's over 90 horses coming.
1: Organizers say they'll have plenty of shade, cold drinks, and measures in place to help keep both guests and animals safe throughout the weekend. The grassroots initiative highlighted the strong spirit of giving across the region. Local residents gathered together to combat one of the highest global rates of multiple sclerosis. Portage Lisgar MP Brandon Leslie notes that the dedication of volunteers showcases the identity of the community.
3: Putting something together like this and making sure that people are well-fed with good quality products for local from our community, volunteers that come and spend their time in hot, beating down sun to try to raise funds, just shows the type of people that we are.
1: The two-day initiative directly funded comprehensive care programs and essential medical research. Contributions continue online to support those navigating the daily impacts of the disease. After more than 6 years leading the Family Resource Center, Executive Director Melissa Morrison is reflecting on her time with the organization as she prepares to move out of province. During her time, Morrison helped rebrand the center, amalgamate with Recreate Opportunities for Kids, expand programming, and help launch the initial work that led to the community hub known as The Huddle. She says being a parent herself helped her understand what families need from community services.
4: When you're in the world of motherhood yourself and regularly connected to other moms and other parents, the list of things that people are looking for, especially right in community, they're pretty clear. We talk about them all the time. So just being able to be like, oh, we should share this more or do this more was really helpful, I think.
1: She adds she's excited for the next chapter, but will be watching the center's future work from afar. The man charged in the collision that killed Kelly Verway has entered guilty pleas to two charges. The Court of King's Bench online registry shows five other counts have been stayed while a pre-sentence report and a glad jury report have been ordered ahead of sentencing. The fatal collision was caused by James Hilton east of Portage la Prairie. According to RCMP, a westbound pickup truck crossed the center line, causing another driver to take evasive action before a third vehicle was struck. The victim died at the scene while another driver suffered non-life-threatening injuries. Court records now confirm the case has moved to the sentencing phase, although no date has yet been scheduled. Portage la Prairie was one of several Manitoba communities to set a July 12th temperature record, reaching 35.7 degrees. Meteorologist Terry Lang says the heat is typical for a prairie summer, but reminds people to drink plenty of water, seek shade, and check on those most vulnerable to the heat. Portage Councillor Joe Massey's highlighting his first-term record as he seeks re-election. Massey points to paying down Stride Place debt, completing Saskatchewan Avenue improvements without a tax increase, expanding the road budget, and helping bring mammography services to Portage through the Hospital Foundation. Don't miss a beat. 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High of 28. It'll feel like 34 with humidity. UV index will be 9 or very high, and tonight is mainly cloudy. Low of 17. Tomorrow's cloudy. Good chance of showers with a high of 25. Humidex 28. UV index down a bit, 6 or high. Tomorrow night is cloudy. Good chance of showers continues. Low of 16. Thursday is cloudy. A continued chance of showers with a high of 26. And Thursday night, showers, low of 18. Around the region, Brandon is mostly cloudy and 21. Winnipeg, partly cloudy and 21. And here in Portage, it's mainly sunny. Relative humidity, 77%. The temperature is 22 with a humidex level of 27. Sun or storm, find the area's official forecast through the Portage Online app. I'm Mike Bloom.
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5: And I'm Chris Kitchen here with you on this Tuesday morning, and we're in studio with Ryan Espy from the city of Portage la Prairie. One of our great counselors has been around for a little while. We were talking 2010, eh?
6: 2010, yeah. That was the first year that I went for election and was successful.
5: So at the four-year system, I can't think math this morning, but what you're running, you're coming up to run in your fourth?
6: This will be my fifth. Fifth term, yeah. It's been 16 years.
5: Wow. That's a long time. Even for a city council like Portage Prairie, there's probably not too many people that have had that kind of length in office.
6: I can't think of any.
5: Thank you. Setting records.
6: Yeah, well, possibly. Possibly. I'd have to double check the facts on that one, but it is possible that it could be a record.
5: What's been your favorite thing about being on council?
6: I think just making sure that, you know, everyone's making sound decisions, taking care of things that need to be taken care of, looking out for the best interest of Portage. I mean, there's obviously the big projects that come and go, but consistency is definitely key in decision making and dealing with all things that come up in the city.
5: We were just talking about those big projects, and that's tend to make a difference at election time. If there was a big project, because you're always going to get 20-30% of the people that are not happy with it. It doesn't matter what it is. It doesn't matter what they're upset about. They're just upset.
6: Well, I mean, back in the day, we were talking about the PCU Center when I first ran, and there was a lot of upset people about that, but I don't think anyone looks back and says that was a bad decision now that we've enjoyed that facility for over 20 years.
5: Oh, 100%.
6: Or has it been that long? It has been almost
5: that long. It has been,
6: yeah.
5: Wow, you're right. I was around in Portage when they built it, too.
6: And of course, I'm dating myself when I say PCU Center because it is definitely not called that anymore. It is now Stride Place.
5: I didn't even catch that. Because, yeah, I do the same thing all the time. There's so much in town that we just call it by its old name, right?
6: Yeah, that's definitely true.
5: So last night you had your final bi-weekly city council meeting, and you're moving into a summer schedule. Yeah, go ahead.
6: July and August, yeah, we go down to one meeting a month. And that's just the summer schedule that we've kept for time in memoriam. And here we are. So, yeah, we had a meeting last night, kicked it off with a couple of public hearings. You know, if you're looking to do anything to your house, whether it's build a deck or anything like that, your first stop should be the planning district. Last night, that was the case. Somebody wanted to build a deck that was a little too close to the property line, so they had to ask for a variance. That, of course, flows through planning and then comes up to city council where we say yes or no. And, of course, it was a yes last night because it was nothing unreasonable about the request. And then we had another one, which was a little more, slightly more contentious. We're talking about secondary suites where somebody wanted to build a residence inside of a different building on the property, this one being a garage. And there are some requirements around that. And this was actually one that was denied a couple years back simply because one of the requirements is that the primary owner of the property must live in the primary residence. And that was not the case back then, but that has changed, and we ended up approving it last night.
5: Okay, yeah. I could see how you need to know what's going on and things like that. And safety, just plain old safety. You can't just throw up an apartment, throw people in there, and expect it not to have a problem in the future. And what if something happened?
6: Yeah, and it is in an R1 zone, so it's not a multifamily zone. So the secondary suite, the intention is that a family member occupies it.
5: Yeah, there you go. Anything else from last night?
6: A little bit of things. There was the land leases came up, the farm, the agricultural zone land that the city owns. If we're not actively using it for anything, we lease it out to farmers in the area for that purpose of agriculture. And we assigned all those leases last night. Going on from that, we're in the middle of our bulky yard waste pickup season. There's four of them a year, and now we're in the middle of one right now, July 13th to 17th. So if you have some extra stuff to put out on the curb, now's the time to do it. Just make sure it's not interfering with your own bin that you put out there, because the specialized equipment that comes and grabs that needs to be free of obstruction.
5: I came down 8th Street at 5:30 this morning, and there are definitely some people taking advantage of that.
6: Oh, yeah.
5: Something else.
6: Yeah, most definitely. And now's the time to do it.
5: And I've been telling everybody, and I don't know why anybody listens, like, you shouldn't put that stuff out until your garbage day. Because if you go down and you see it now, and if it's been like that for 3 or 4 days, your neighbors are not going to be happy.
6: No, but I do understand. I mean, if that stuff's laying around and you want to make sure you don't forget, because all of a sudden you wake up that day of garbage day and now you got to wait a couple months because the truck's already gone by.
5: You know? Trying to haul that stove out at 6:30 in the morning. Come on, move.
6: Yeah, absolutely. Otherwise than that, we've got, I want to talk about the PCRC's graffiti removal program. If you see anything around the city that has been tagged up, give the PCRC a call and they'll kind of take care of that from there. They will either remove it, paint over it, one of those options, and it is free to have done.
5: Okay. Is that just for businesses or can that be those green boxes that Hydro uses or anything along that line?
6: You see anything, give them a call.
5: Okay.
6: Yeah.
5: And perfect. Anything else?
6: That's about it. I hope everyone has a great summer and try to stay cool.
5: Right on. And big plans for the summer for yourself?
6: Well, yeah, I'm coming up to a big birthday, a milestone. So I'm that's kind of what's been dominating my July a little bit.
5: Are you ducking and weaving that one?
6: No, well, not really. I'm embracing it. So, yeah, it's a big one.
5: Okay, I know it's not 75 and definitely not 60. I'm going to guess 50 at the
6: most.
5: You
6: are correct.
5: Yeah. Okay, there we go. Okay. Figured you were a couple of years younger than me, but you're definitely not older. So.
6: Yeah. And of course, we're in the middle of coming up to an election. So we're getting into the campaign season. And I won't talk about myself as far as that goes right now, but we will mention that if you're interested in running for mayor or council, then head down to City Hall and pick up a package. It won't be long before you start seeing all those election signs popping up all over the city.
5: Right on. And you know what, folks? If you're a complainer, complaining does nothing. Get out there, get on the council or whatever position you want and make those complaints into something useful.
6: Absolutely. I mean, if you think you can do a great job, put your name forward.
5: Yeah, I even ran. Look at that. Like, you know, so if I can run, anybody can run. Well, thanks for coming in. We certainly appreciate having you. I hope you have a great summer and a happy 50th birthday to you.
6: I appreciate it. Thanks so much.
5: We'll make sure everybody starts noticing that. We're going to carry on with some great music right now. This is Travis Denning after a few right here on CFRY Real Country Radio.

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7: While we're sitting at 22 degrees right now under some sunny skies, humidity is at 77%. Expecting a high of 28 today. Humidex will bring us up to 34. UV index 9 or very high. Cloudy skies tonight with a low of 17. More cloud tomorrow. Good chance we'll see some showers. High of 25 expected. Tomorrow night, chance of showers with low of 16. And on Thursday, chance of showers and a high of 26. We're looking at the humidity of 77%. Tendency on the pressure is rising. Over in Brandon, it's currently 18 degrees with a humidity of 69%. High of 27 today, risk of a thunderstorm this afternoon. 19 in Winnipeg, humidity is 82%, 29 degrees expected high today. Across the region, Regina's at 18 under some mix of sun and cloud. Dauphin, sunny skies at 16. Neepawa, mix of sun and cloud at 17. 20 degrees in Carmen with a mix of sun and cloud. Gimli's at 18, also a mix of sun and cloud. The same with Fisher Branch at 15 and 19 in Oak Point. Once again, here in Portage is 22 degrees, 71 degrees Fahrenheit. Humidity 77%, high of 28 today.
8: Welcome to Compass Point. Hi, I'm Pete Smith. 2 Timothy 3 verse 16 reads as follows. All scripture is given by inspiration of God. There are many undeniable proofs of biblical inspiration. Externally, archaeology has uncovered many sites that support scripture, such as Nineveh and Petra. Internally, the content of scripture, both in themes and in fulfilled prophecy, support its divine authorship. Eternal proof is found in the person of the Lord Jesus. His teaching, death, and resurrection attest to his view of Scripture. Practical proof is in the lives of sinners saved by grace, born again of the Word of God. Gary McBride concludes by giving this summary. The spade, the Scriptures, the Savior, and saved sinners all give evidence to the fact that Scripture is God-breathed.
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2: We've got a high of 28 today with a mix of sun and cloud, and tomorrow and Thursday it's going to bring the chance of rain. Good morning, I'm Mike Bloom. The Manitoba Agricultural Museum is adding another big attraction to this year's Threshermen's Reunion and Stampede. Executive Director Diane Kohler says they're excited for what's ahead.
3: To announce a new partnership with Select Shows, and the Midway is coming back to the Threshermen's Reunion and Stampede.
2: Organizers say the annual fundraiser will also feature the rodeo, heavy horse shows, heritage village, steam engines, and family activities. The annual MS Barbecue fundraiser returned to Portage La Prairie this weekend. The cooperative effort brought out a steady wave of local support, and organizer Gladys Green emphasizes how much the community means to her family.
4: Well, it means everything. We couldn't do it without them. And the people coming out and supporting us year after year, and it's unreal.
2: Volunteers and local businesses pooled resources to assist regional patients, and the gathering continues to stand as a staple of prairie generosity. The Family Resource Center is saying farewell to Executive Director Melissa Morrison as she prepares to leave Portage La Prairie and move to Ontario with her family. Morrison spent more than 6 years helping expand programs, improve accessibility, and create new opportunities for local families. She says one of the most rewarding parts of the role was seeing the impact on the people who use the center's services.
5: Getting to create new systems and programs and experiences that in turn help families just have better days, have better weeks, perhaps even change the course of their family's trajectory has been really rewarding and a lot of fun.
2: Morrison adds she'll miss the people and the community connection she built during her time with the FRC. A guilty plea has been entered in the fatal Highway 26 collision that claimed the life of High Bluff's Kelly Verway. Court of King's bench records show the accused pleaded guilty to 2 counts while 5 other counts were stayed. A pre-sentence report and a GLADUR report have also been ordered before sentencing. The case stems from a 3-vehicle collision on January the 15th of 2025, about 3 kilometers east of Portage La Prairie. RCMP say a stolen pickup truck crossed the center line, leading to a chain of events that resulted in the fatal crash. The victim from High Bluff was pronounced dead at the scene, and police later arrested James Lorne Hilton in Headingley after investigators determined he had left the scene. A sentencing date has not yet been set. The heat warning is coming to an end with more comfortable conditions expected across southern Manitoba, and Environment Canada says drier air will move in with today's high near 29 degrees and a humidex around 32. Showers are possible tomorrow and Thursday. Joe Massey has officially registered to seek another term on Portage La Prairie City Council, first elected in 2022. Massey says he wants to continue building on the city's momentum with major priorities including the water treatment plant expansion, the Southport Fieldhouse, and keeping the city financially strong. Your local news now. 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High of 28. It'll feel like 34 with humidity. UV index will be 9 or very high, and tonight is mainly cloudy. Low of 17. Tomorrow's cloudy. Good chance of showers with a high of 25. Humidex 28. UV index down a bit, 6 or high. Tomorrow night is cloudy. Good chance of showers continues. Low of 16. Thursday is cloudy. A continued chance of showers with a high of 26. And Thursday night, showers, low of 18. Around the region, Brandon is mostly cloudy and 21. Winnipeg, partly cloudy and 21. And here in Portage, it's mainly sunny. Relative humidity, 77%. The temperature is 22 with a humidex level of 27. Sun or storm, find the area's official forecast through the Portage Online app. I'm Mike Bloom.
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That's Paul Overstreet. He is risen here on Real Country Radio, CFRY. I hope you've enjoyed our inspirational song for the morning. Dana Grace in with you on a weekday through until noon, taking over for Christopher Kitchen. I hope your morning's going well so far. A little bit cooler comparably today. It is a wonder midsummer when a high of 28 degrees is considered to be more reasonable than what we have seen. We'll have your full weather forecast coming up at about 20 minutes after the hour, but for now, we'll keep the music going. 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
7: Today's mainly sunny with increasing cloudiness this afternoon. High of 28. It'll feel like 34 with humidity. UV index will be 9 or very high, and tonight is mainly cloudy. Low of 17. Tomorrow's cloudy. Good chance of showers with a high of 25. Humidex 28. UV index down a bit, 6 or high. Tomorrow night is cloudy. Good chance of showers continues. Low of 16. Thursday is cloudy. A continued chance of showers with a high of 26. And Thursday night, showers. Low of 18. 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

0: Jane Yellowbird and Beautiful Concept on 920 AM CFRY. Dana Grace in with you through until noon. We just heard from Luke Combs as well, and a look at your local forecast. A high of 28 degrees expected for today. When I come back, we'll have a look at your local sports. But first, a throwback with Waylon Jennings and Willie Nelson. This is Looking Back, Texas.
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0: Jess Moskaluk, Catch Me If You Can, and we heard from Waylon Jennings and Willie Nelson with Looking Back at Texas. Dana Grace with you this morning. We've got your weather forecast coming up, but first a little look at sports. Baseball Manitoba handed out provincial championships over the weekend. Local teams bringing home some hardware. Portage earned the bronze medal in the U13 Tier 2 category. And in the U13 Tier 3 category, Portage captured the provincial championship, defeating the Balder, Glenboro, and Holland combined team in the final. Meanwhile, the Portage Padres are one win away from advancing in the Santa Clara Baseball League playoffs. The Padres rallied from a 10-1 deficit to top the Royals 11-10. Game 2 tonight in Carberry. In the Manitoba Junior Baseball League, Pembina Valley hosts Winnipeg South tonight in the deciding Game 3 of their first-round playoff series. First pitch is at 7. In the WNBA, the Toronto Tempo hosts the Washington Mystics, that game at 6 o'clock. And tonight in Major League Baseball, the American League and National League meet in the 2026 MLB All-Star Game. First pitch is scheduled for 7 o'clock.
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6: Today's mainly sunny with increasing cloudiness this afternoon. High of 28. It'll feel like 34 with humidity. UV index will be 9 or very high, and tonight is mainly cloudy. Low of 17. Tomorrow's cloudy. Good chance of showers with a high of 25. Humidex 28. UV index down a bit. 6 or high. Tomorrow night is cloudy. Good chance of showers continues. Low of 16. Thursday is cloudy. A continued chance of showers with a high of 26. And Thursday night, showers. Low of 18. 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
1: 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That one's called After They're Gone. 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Having a look at Quentin's tour, looks like he is next out in Killarney, Manitoba on August 22nd at their Ag Grounds. And then looking ahead to September, Feast at the Beach in Cold Lake, Alberta. Wishing you all the best in your tour, Quentin. Coming up, Reba McIntyre and George Canyon here on CFRY, your local news at the top of the hour with Mike Bloom.
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0: 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It's Miranda Lambert starting up our 10 o'clock hour here on 920 AM CFRY. I'm Dana Grace, and we're going to keep the music going. High Valley, the Wilkinsons, and George Jones all coming up here on CFRY.
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0: Here's some George Jones for you, the one I loved back then here on CFRY. I'm Dana Grace, and let's head into your farm market news.
1: 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November, $7.84.10, down $4.90. Spring wheat, Minneapolis, July, $6.03. Hard red winter wheat, July, $251. Wheat, July, $615, down $12. Corn, July, $439.75, up $2. Oats, July, $301, down a quarter. Soybeans, July, $1,210, up $8. Soybean meal, July, $319.60, up $2.80. Soybean oil, July, $73.04, up $2.18. Feeder cattle, August, $350.57. Live cattle, August, $232.60, down $2.12. Lean hogs, July, $94.95, up 17 cents. The Canadian dollar is 71 cents. And crude oil, West Texas Intermediate, 78.14. For Golden West, I'm Glendalee Allen Vossler.
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8: Today's mainly sunny with increasing cloudiness this afternoon. High of 28. It'll feel like 34 with humidity. UV index will be 9 or very high, and tonight is mainly cloudy. Low of 17. Tomorrow's cloudy, good chance of showers with a high of 25, humidex 28, UV index down a bit, 6 or high. Tomorrow night is cloudy, good chance of showers continues, low of 16. Thursday is cloudy, a continued chance of showers with a high of 26, and Thursday night, showers, low of 18. 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

0: That's a Real Good Radio with Kira Isabella here on Real Country Radio, CFRY. Kenny Chesney in there too, and I'm Dana Grace in with you through until noon today, a beautiful morning in southern Manitoba. If you were listening in a little bit earlier on, Councillor Ryan Espy in with Christopher Kitchen on the morning show, letting you know free bulky waste pickup is on this week. Now, if your garbage day has passed, so has your opportunity to put those bigger items out on the curb. So long as they are less than 100 pounds, they will disappear along with your garbage. He made an important point to ensure that there is adequate space between those bins and whatever your large item is out on the curb to ensure that the specialized trucks can still access the specialized bins. But if your garbage day is yet to come, be sure to have a look around the property and your home to see if there are any bulky items that you would like to see gone as well. Your local forecast up next.
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9: Today's mainly sunny with increasing cloudiness this afternoon. High of 28. It'll feel like 34 with humidity. UV index will be 9 or very high, and tonight is mainly cloudy. Low of 17. Tomorrow's cloudy, good chance of showers with a high of 25. Humidex 28, UV index down a bit, 6 or high. Tomorrow night is cloudy, good chance of showers continues, low of 16. Thursday is cloudy, a continued chance of showers with a high of 26. And Thursday night, showers, low of 18. 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

0: 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I'm Dana Grayson talking Santa Clara Baseball League playoff action. The Portage Padres pulled off a dramatic comeback in game one of their best of three quarterfinal series with Carberry. They erased a 10-1 deficit and scored five runs in the bottom of the seventh inning to walk off the Royals 11-10. Chad Melnick, Ben Matthews, McCulley, and Ryan Barotti shared the pitching duties. The victory gives Portage a 1-0 lead in this series, and Game 2 goes tonight in Carberry.
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0: Come As You Were, T. Graham Brown on CFRY, starting up our 11 o'clock hour. I'm Dana Grace, in for with you for an hour yet, and let's talk concerts in the park. It was a great showing last week, if you missed it. A great variety of performers in the evening. It opened up with One Mic, One Plug, featuring Peter Adams, Gabrielle Neuschwander, Bruce Cook, Gary Pierce, and Roland Patnode. Then Fireball Paul was up, and they closed with Lyndon Drive, who performed everything from La Bamba to Tragically Hip. Luann Anderson, who's the organizer, says about 300 people out for that, which is great to see. The next event is next week. That's July 23rd. And it is the Young Fiddlers evening. So Melissa St. Goddard, Morgan Grace, and Nick Messner performing at that one. Refreshments available starting at 5 o'clock. The show aiming to start around the 6 o'clock hour. Again, it is next Thursday, July 23rd, the Young Fiddlers evening, part of the Concerts in the Park series.
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0: Paradise tonight on your Tuesday morning here on CFRY. Ann Murray, Johnny Reed, and Erina Braun in there as well. I'm Dana Grace, and we've got your forecast coming up right away. But a heads up, tomorrow is camp day at Tim Hortons. So when you buy a hot or iced coffee, you're helping youth from underserved communities access life-changing experiences with Tim's camps. And we'll be on location to celebrate Camp Day here in Portage. And you can enter to be a winner for the Summer with Dufresne Furniture contest that's happening here. 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All you've got to do is enter your name, and you will be in the draw. So we'll see you tomorrow at Tim Hortons for Camp Day. Any purchase of a coffee or iced coffee going towards Tim's camps.
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4: Today's mainly sunny with increasing cloudiness this afternoon. High of 28. It'll feel like 34 with humidity. The UV index will be 9 or very high, and tonight is mainly cloudy. Low of 17. Tomorrow's cloudy. Good chance of showers with a high of 25. Humidex 28. UV index down a bit, 6 or high. Tomorrow night is cloudy. Good chance of showers continues. Low of 16. Thursday is cloudy. A continued chance of showers with a high of 26. And Thursday night, showers, low of 18. 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

0: J.D. Bixby, My So-Called Life, Daryl Worley in there, too. I'm Dana Grace, and you're listening to Real Country Radio, CFRY. Well, it's been a while since I've been in, hopefully, everyone's summer off to a great start. No shortage of things to do and enjoy in the community, and looking at the PharmaSave events calendar, today is no exception. On the practical side of things, the City of Portage's Bulky Waste Pickup Week is on, so if it is your regular garbage day, get those big items out to the curb and then watch them disappear. It's a free service and it happens 4 times a year, so this is the July pickup. As we mentioned a little bit earlier, water main flushing is underway. So if it's in your area, you're going to want to run your cold water taps to flush out any discoloration before using your hot water. Now let's head over to the fun stuff. Go Girls Healthy Bodies, Healthy Minds is looking for participants. It's an interactive group for girls 12 to 14, covering topics like physical fitness, balanced eating, body image, and team building. It's very activity-based, and it's happening July 20th to 24th from 10 a.m. until 3 p.m., but know that early and late drop-offs and pickups can be arranged, as can rides. And thank you to the Community Foundation of Portage and District. There is no cost to the youth. If you want more information or to register, contact Don Fraze at Big Brothers Big Sisters. 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It started on July 2nd, runs through to August 29th. 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And later on this afternoon, basketball happening at the Coco Platts Rec Center, thanks to Huddle. It's on from 1:30 until 3:30, targeting ages 12 to 18. Get a hold of Huddle for more details, or head on over to the PharmaSave events calendar at portageonline.com to see what else is going on today, this week, and into this weekend.
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5: Today's mainly sunny with increasing cloudiness this afternoon, high of 28. It'll feel like 34 with humidity. UV index will be 9 or very high, and tonight is mainly cloudy, low of 17. Tomorrow's cloudy, good chance of showers with a high of 25, humidex 28, UV index down a bit, 6 or high. Tomorrow night is cloudy. Good chance of showers continues. Low of 16. Thursday is cloudy. A continued chance of showers with a high of 26. And Thursday night, showers. Low of 18. 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

0: There's the Rankin family, never alone, here on Real Country Radio, CFRY. I'm Dana Grace, signing off as we head into your local news, but I'm going to be back during the 2 o'clock hour to keep you company this afternoon. Between now and then, Chris Kitchen in to take over.
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That's the Judds with Love is Alive right here on CFRY, Real Country Radio. Good afternoon, everybody. I'm Chris Kitchen here with you. It's the News and Information Hour on this Tuesday, July the 14th. And we're going to take a look at some sports scoreboard lineup.

0: the final game score. Today, the Santa Clara Baseball League will begin game two of the quarterfinals. Portage will take Carberry on at 7, and Austin will take Minnedosa on at 7. In the Women's National Basketball Association, Washington is at Toronto at 6 o'clock. And in the MLB, well, it's the All-Star Game, American League versus the National League. And that starts at 7 o'clock.
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0: That's Doc Walker. She wants what she wants here on CFRY 920 AM. It's the News and Information Hour, and I'm Chris Kitchen here with you. Earlier this morning, emergency crews responded to what appeared to be a serious accident at a railway crossing west of Portage la Prairie. Police, firefighters, and paramedics were all dispatched to the crossing near the Portage Diversion sometime around 8 o'clock this morning. There are several emergency vehicles converging on the scene, including CN personnel. Roads in the immediate area are blocked off as first responders secure the scene and the investigations begin. We'll keep you posted for updates as they become available.
1: Taking a look at your markets, starting with canola at ICE Futures Canada, the November contract is down $9.20 at $779.80 per ton. The January contract is down $8.20 at $790.10. At the Minneapolis Grain Exchange, hard red spring wheat for September up 4 cents at $6.57 per bushel. December wheat up 5 cents at $6.79. At the Chicago Board of Trade, corn for September down 3 cents at $4.38 per bushel. December corn down 3 cents at $4.60. August soybeans down 5 cents at $11.92 per bushel. September soybeans down 4 cents at $11.81. Oats for September, down 8 cents at $3.47 per bushel. December oats, down 7 cents at $3.55. On the livestock markets at the CME, lean hogs for August, up 8 cents at $98.18 per hundredweight. October hog contract, down 60 cents at $83.68. Live cattle for August, down $3.10 at $231.63. And October cattle, down $2.80 at $227.83. Per hundredweight.
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12: A mostly cloudy day today in Portage. We'll have a northwest wind at 20 this afternoon with a high of 28 degrees, feeling closer to 34 with the humidex. The UV index will also be very high at 9. Those clouds will stick around this evening with a low of 17. Tomorrow will be a rainy day. We'll have a high of 25 degrees, feeling slightly warmer with the humidity, and the UV index will be high at 6. It will be a rainy night as well, and we'll see a low of 16. And looking ahead to Thursday, another cloudy and rainy day with a high of 26. Stay weather ready. Stream us anytime, anywhere. 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

My love from Little Texas, right here on CFRY, Real Country Radio. I'm Chris Kitchen with you. It's the News and Information Hour, and hope you're having a great afternoon. The Manitoba Agricultural Museum announced that they're bringing back a big surprise for this year's Threshermen's Reunion and Stampede happening next weekend, July 24th to 26th. And they're finally bringing back select shows midway. And they'll operate beside the rodeo grounds during the annual event in Austin. So it's a big deal because it'll be a lot of fun to finally get some rides. Daily ride wristbands are going to be available for $35. And Diane Kohler, the executive director for the Manitoba Agricultural Museum, says organizers are excited to have the attraction back. She says the announcement with the new partnership with Select Shows and the midway coming back is exciting to have a way to grow. So there we go. You can catch up with a Ferris wheel maybe and all kinds of spinny rides and the games, the tons of games and, of course, the music, the shouts and all the sounds that come with it. And don't forget all the other great things happening at the Austin Threshermen's Reunion, including the Clydesdale Show, which was kind of there last year, but they're bringing it back in big form now, significantly better compared with last year. I think that's the best way to put it. So the Clydesdale Show there, of course, all the other rodeo fun that they have, the tractors, the Threshermen's events, the concerts, the music, you name it. It's all going on. Big event happening, and that's July 24th to 25th, of course, in Austin, Manitoba.

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9: Increasing cloudiness this afternoon in Portage and it will be another warm one. Good afternoon, I'm Marissa McFadden. A large emergency response was called to a railway crossing west of Portage this morning. Police, firefighters, paramedics, and CN Rail personnel attended the scene at 40 Road West near the Portage Diversion shortly after 8 o'clock. The area was closed to traffic as crews worked at the scene. Few details have been released and officials have not yet provided information on the circumstances of the incident. Despite the summer heat, Fort Loraine Museum welcomed another sold-out crowd for its second mass tea of the season. Programming and Administration Manager Caitlin Post says guests enjoyed tea, Victorian etiquette lessons, and heritage tours while staff worked to keep everyone comfortable inside the historic case house.
10: The feedback was very positive for food, decor, and the whole event, which was very lovely to hear.
9: The event also attracted several first-time visitors from Winnipeg, who explored the museum grounds after the tea. The City of Portage is turning to new technology to help build roads that last longer. Manager of Engineering Matt Phillips says the material is being used where it can provide the greatest benefit over the long term. Here's Portage Online's Mike Bloom with a story.
11: Although CombiGrid adds to the initial cost of a project, the city says much of that expense is offset because less crushed limestone is needed to build the road base. Each project is evaluated individually, taking into account soil conditions, traffic volumes, and overall design. Where it makes sense, the city believes the product can deliver similar or better performance while making road construction more cost-effective over the long term. Phillips adds, they expect to continue evaluating the product as future road projects are planned. From the Portage Online Newsroom, I'm Mike Bloom.
9: Thanks, Mike. The return of the Midway isn't the only reason organizers are excited for this year's Threshermen's Reunion and Stampede. Executive Director Diane Kohler says visitors will have plenty to see, including one event that has grown dramatically from last year.
12: I think I'm most excited about the Clydesdale show. So last year they only had 30 horses that participated in their show. This year there's over 90 horses coming.
9: Organizers say they'll have plenty of shade, cold drinks, and measures in place to help keep both guests and animals safe throughout the weekend. Yesterday was a night to remember for the Portage Padres. The defending Santa Clara Baseball League champions overcame a 9-run deficit Monday, rallying to defeat the Carberry Royals 11-10 in walk-off fashion. The Padres can clinch the quarterfinal series with a victory in Game 2 tonight. And the annual MS Barbecue fundraiser returned to Portage this past weekend. The cooperative effort brought out a steady wave of local support. Organizer Gladys Green emphasizes how much the community means to her family.
13: Well, it means everything. We couldn't do it without them. And the people, you know, coming out and supporting us year after year. And, oh, it's unreal.
9: 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The gathering continues to stand as a staple of Prairie generosity. 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A mostly cloudy day today in Portage. We'll have a northwest wind at 20 this afternoon with a high of 28 degrees, feeling closer to 34 with the Humidex. The UV index will also be very high at 9. Those clouds will stick around this evening with a low of 17. Tomorrow will be a rainy day. We'll have a high of 25 degrees, feeling slightly warmer with the humidity, and the UV index will be high at 6. It will be a rainy night as well, and we'll see a low of 16. And looking ahead to Thursday, another cloudy and rainy day with a high of 26. Taking a look around the region, in Brandon it is mostly cloudy in 23, mostly cloudy in 25 in Winnipeg. And here in Portage, we're sitting under a partly cloudy sky, humidity is 59%, and the temperature is 24 degrees. Stay weather ready, stream us anytime, anywhere, download our Portage Online app. I'm Marissa McFadden.
14: Well, there's the weather happening right now here in Portage La Prairie. And yesterday, looks like that a few records were set across the region. Of course, those temperatures climbing sky high and making things quite more interesting as you would look at it. 11 Manitoba communities tied or set new heat records. That included, of course, here us in Portage La Prairie. We broke our last record, which was 35.6 degrees Celsius set in 1939. The record now is 35.7. Much of a difference, but definitely, well, hey, it's a record is a record. In Gretna, it was 35.8. The previous record was 35.6 in 1969. Carberry, 34.7. The record they set was 33.9 in 1969 as well. Gimli tied the record at 33.9. The first one was set in 1955. Kleefeld tied the record at 34.4 and their first set in 1969. Swan River also tied their record of 33.9 first set in 1964. You can check out all the records that were set or tied on portageonline.com.
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15: 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With wars, trade disputes, and a lot of market fluctuations, here's the financial situation halfway through the year. In the stock markets, both the S&P 500 and the Canadian Toronto Stock Exchange Index, as well as the international Europe, Asia, Far East equity benchmarks, are all up about 10% in Canadian dollar terms. Interestingly enough, Real estate exchange-traded funds, a sector that hasn't received much positive attention in years, have returned around 12%, including dividends, in both Canada and the U.S. The Canadian dollar has fallen about 3.5% versus the U.S. dollar, and the U.S. dollar index, a measure against a broad basket of global currencies like the euro, Japanese yen, and British pound, was likewise up 3.5%. In the bond market, 5-year Government of Canada bonds are still trading around 3%. And finally, gold and silver are down about 5 and 20% respectively. Bottom line, there's still a lot of months left in the year and things can and will change quickly. For long-term financial strategies and investment management, please connect with me at daviderwin.com or 204-918-2734. 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
17: 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Show director Rob O'Connor says preparations are nearly complete with over 600 companies.
18: Featuring anything that reflects agriculture in the prairie provinces. We'll have crop plots, livestock production exhibits, as well as equipment, tractors, augers, grain bins, anything for grain storage and handling. 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This year, for the first time, we have grain truck demonstrations, tractor ride and drives, and we will have spray drones at the show and demonstrating twice a day.
17: More information is available online at aginmotion.ca. 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
14: Well, compared to yesterday, today is just a beautiful day. Not too worried about the humidex. It's only going to get up to about 34. We're expecting a high of 28 before everything is said and done. UV index is 9 or very high. Don't get fooled by the cloud cover that we're experiencing right now. Make sure that you take care of yourself with hat, sunscreen, finding some shade, and of course, hydrating. It's going to be cloudy skies tonight. Get a bit of a wind at about 20 kilometers an hour, becoming lighter as the evening goes on. Low of 17 expected. On Wednesday, there's a good chance we're going to see some showers as we go for a high of 25. The humidex will stick below 30 and the UV index 6 or very high. Wednesday night, cloudy again. That chance of showers continuing on. We'll drop down to about 16 Wednesday night. Thursday, continuing with the chance of showers happening, high 26. Thursday night, they are not saying a chance of showers, they're saying showers with a low of 18. Friday, the same. Showers expected, high of 28. Clear skies, though, Friday night, low of 16. That leads us into a weekend that's looking pretty good. Sunny skies, Saturday, Sunday, and Monday, with low 30s expected in the temperature. Sun rises at 5:40 this morning, and the sunset will be at 9:38. Tendency on the pressure is rising here in Portage at this time. Dew point about 15.7 degrees Celsius. The humidity sitting around the 60% mark. Once again, we're expecting a high of 28 this afternoon with a mix of sun and cloud.
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14: Well, it's the noon and information hour right here on CFRY 920 AM. I'm Chris Kitchen here with you. No CFRY General Store this afternoon. 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I'm Chris Kitchen, and I'm your host for that. 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So that we do too. 204-239-2960 is the number to call. Not today. Give us a call tomorrow. That's the Gerard's Hotline, Gerard's Metal Hotline at 239-2960.
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2: On the Prairie Ag Wire, federal, provincial, and territorial agriculture ministers are set to meet this week in Halifax. I had a chance to talk with Saskatchewan's agriculture minister, David Merritt, before he left for the meetings. What are some key issues and priorities you're taking to the discussions?
3: Well, obviously, it's really to start the groundwork for the next policy framework. And that's kind of where we'll come out on some of the alignments that we want to see. Obviously, we've had some initial engagements with the ministry folks right across the country and federally and provincially as well. You know, there's a lot of things in there. Like, we just want to ensure that the program we have now, in some cases, is there things we can improve on? And I think there is. And is there things we just want to continue on? And I can probably say I'm happy that there's four pillars now instead of five, which really makes sense for the ag sector. But that's going to be our focus is, okay, are we still going to try and continue to do some things? Are we going to make some enhancements to some of the programs? And what are those enhancements and opportunities that we can grow with?
2: Now, before the meetings, you spent time with producer groups. What were some of the issues or concerns that they brought up with you?
3: One of the big ones, obviously, that they want to see some enhancements to is on the eligibility, some of the expenses. We heard from the livestock sector, you know, once again, loud and clear that they want to see a national livestock price insurance program. And so do we. It's something Saskatchewan initiated it, and we've got all the provinces on side except for Ontario and Quebec. And I'm hoping we can come to an agreement with them, and I'm confident we can. I know it's just some administration challenges between the federal government and those two provinces, but hopefully we can do that. I think on the eligibility, we want to see some enhancements there that on the eligibility side. And is there any way we can improve the process? I know we've been working hard at trying to cut the timelines down on that. Other things that we heard from the industry, obviously, is the regulatory process between CFIA and the new Pesticide Regulatory Directorate, the old PMRA. The federal government has done some legislation on that. We just want to know what kind of impact that's going to have and want to raise some concerns around that process as well. The free trade agreement, they were really hopeful that we can continue on with the CUSMA or USMCA, however you want to call it, continue on with that agreement in its present format now. So those are some of the things we heard.
2: So going into this meeting, what is your strategy?
3: Well, my strategy to see if we have some concerns around some of the regulatory process with CFIA. I was pretty clear that I really wanted to see CFIA and PRD on the agenda because of the regulatory process there. And also, you know, where are we going to go with the BRM program and some of those eligibilities as well. My concern is also around the free trade agreement. I was in Madison, Wisconsin just about a month ago, talking to obviously my state counterparts from that whole Midwest region, and obviously they feel the same way. They just want the trade agreement signed and continue on in its current format, and that's going to be, you know, one of our focuses there. I've also met with a lot of the ag manufacturing sector here in the province a couple months ago, and some of the concerns we have around the ag manufacturing sector here in the province of Saskatchewan, how important it is. And I just want to reach out to my colleagues across the country. And I know a lot of provinces have ag manufacturing in, some don't, but a lot do. And I'm sure they're concerned about it as well. So that'll be some of the discussion that, you know, we can bring to the round table as well.
2: And finally, David, tomorrow, July the 15th, marks the opening of the Emergency Use Strychnine application for designated RMs. This is an issue you've been working really hard on.
3: This is a program that we got for this year and for next year. I'm very confident that the Exchequer is going to ensure that application processes are going to be honored and we'll get it. And I'm just hopeful that the Pest Regulatory Directorate will see that this is a product that we do need. And I've seen some damage that the gophers are causing, and it's unbelievable. It really is on how quickly they can destroy a crop or a hay field. I know it's a little late, but it's better late than never. So we'll have it this year and we'll have it next year. And I'm very, very hopeful that we can get strychnine back in so we don't have to have restricted applications as far as when we get the application, but it just comes back onto the market stream for the industry here, especially in Western Canada.
2: That's Saskatchewan's Agriculture Minister, David Merritt. For Golden West, I'm Glendalee Allen Vossler.
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0: Little Big Town and Pontoon right here on CFRY Real Country Radio. I'm Chris Kitchen here with you on this afternoon. It's Tuesday afternoon, July the 14th. And did you hear about this brazen robbery out at Delta Beach? They just drove up in their trucks, grabbed the camper, grabbed the pontoon boat, and they were gone. Like, just thieves are getting pretty brazen, as I said. They did find the camper somewhere out in Steinbach, and it was all good news because it was social media that helped them discover where it was and get it back. But the pontoon boat apparently is still missing. So I guess if you see your neighbors with a brand new pontoon boat and they didn't buy it, might have a question or two.
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0: It's Reba McEntire and How Blue right here on CFRY, Real Country Radio. I'm Chris Kitchen here with you this afternoon. Tomorrow, Garbage Day 1, 1B has the recycling. And don't forget, the city is going around this week picking up all those bulky items that have been collecting under the shed, or I guess collecting in the shed or under the deck. You know, those things that just you can't stuff into the garbage can. And, well, you shouldn't. Watch out for your pickup day. That's the big one. Don't put them out there 3 days ahead. I mean, I get it. You don't want to forget. But it's kind of messy looking for all your neighbors. So keep an eye on the day that your garbage is collecting. That's the day the city's going to come around. Make sure the items are under 100 pounds. And if you have any questions about what should or should not go out, when or when it should not go out, any questions at all, contact the city of Portage La Prairie on their website. They do have all those answers there for you.
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9: A mostly cloudy day today in Portage. We'll have a northwest wind at 20 this afternoon with a high of 28 degrees, feeling closer to 34 with the Humidex. The UV index will also be very high at 9. Those clouds will stick around this evening with a low of 17. Tomorrow will be a rainy day. We'll have a high of 25 degrees, feeling slightly warmer with the humidity, and the UV index will be high at 6. It will be a rainy night as well, and we'll see a low of 16. And looking ahead to Thursday, another cloudy and rainy day with a high of 26. Stay weather ready. 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

0: That's Paul Brandt. Come on and get some right here on CFRY Real Country Radio. We're looking at a high of 28 today. We're going to be getting close to that. Humidex will keep us around 34. Compared to the weekend, it is absolutely nothing to panic about. Portage la Prairie set a record yesterday. Beat the previous record of 35.7 by a whole 0.1 degree. 35.7 was the new record. 35.6 was the old record set in 1939. So one whole point degrees better, worse, hotter. However you want to look at it, we broke a new record. So somewhere in 10 years from now, somebody will be here on CFRY going back in 2026.
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6: A mostly cloudy day today in Portage. We'll have a northwest wind at 20 this afternoon with a high of 28 degrees, feeling closer to 34 with the humidex. The UV index will also be very high at 9. Those clouds will stick around this evening with a low of 17. Tomorrow will be a rainy day. We'll have a high of 25 degrees, feeling slightly warmer with the humidity, and the UV index will be high at 6. It will be a rainy night as well, and we'll see a low of 16. And looking ahead to Thursday, another cloudy and rainy day with a high of 26. Stay weather ready. 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

0: Ray Griff. That's Diamond in the Rough right here on CFRY Real Country Radio. Good afternoon, everybody. I'm Chris Kitchen here with you, and it's a fantastic Tuesday afternoon. The CFRY General Store presented by Swen Small Engines of Eli will be back tomorrow. We do it every Monday, Wednesday, and Friday from 1:10 to 1:30. And if you have anything you want to buy or sell, rent, trade, or swap, all you got to do is give us a call and we'll be glad to talk to you. It's 204-239-2960, the Girard Metals Hotline at 204-239-2960. As for myself, I'm out of here. I'm taking the day off tomorrow and I'll be back on Thursday morning at 6 a.m. to kick off the morning show for your Thursday. Hope to see you then. And on her way up next, of course, is Dana, and she will be with us for the better part of the afternoon.
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an inspiration. You're always strong when I'm tired and weak.

God Gave Me You, Blake Shelton on Real Country Radio, CFRY. Dana Grace back in with you for a good part of the afternoon, taking over for Christopher Kitchen, then Tristan Sokolowski in at the 4 o'clock hour. We're going to keep the music going. Dean Brody, Amanda Stott, and Ricky Skaggs all coming up right here on CFRY.

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0: 920 AM CFRY, Ricky Skaggs, I Wouldn't Change You If I Could. Dana Grayson with you for the afternoon, and a reminder from the City of Portage La Prairie, the Operations Department Water Main Flushing Program continues this week. From Sunday, July 12th through Friday, July 17th, crews will be flushing water mains in the areas from 8th Street Southwest to 9th Street Southeast between Saskatchewan Avenue and Crescent Road. The work taking place overnight between 10 and 6 a.m. And water main flushing, of course, helps clear iron and calcium scale deposits from the system to maintain our high quality water. And what it means is that residents will not use hot water until running cold water taps first to clear any of that possible discoloration. So if the work is being done in your area, run those cold taps in the morning, do a couple of toilet flushes, whatever it takes. Just ensure that you clear up any of that possible debris and discoloration before using your hot water. You can find more information on which areas will be serviced next over at portageonline.com on our PharmaSave events calendar or at the City of Portage La Prairie website.
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7: A mostly cloudy day today in Portage. We'll have a northwest wind at 20 this afternoon with a high of 28 degrees, feeling closer to 34 with the humidex. The UV index will also be very high at 9. Those clouds will stick around this evening with a low of 17. Tomorrow will be a rainy day. We'll have a high of 25 degrees, feeling slightly warmer with the humidity, and the UV index will be high at 6. It will be a rainy night as well, and we'll see a low of 16. And looking ahead to Thursday, another cloudy and rainy day with a high of 26. Stay weather ready. 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

0: Lisa Brokop, Big Picture, Sugarland, and Tim Hicks in there too. It's Real Country Radio, CFRY. Looking at the forecast as a big picture, some cooler days ahead, some cloud and potential for rain in the coming days as well, and then lightning right up again for the weekend with some of the temperatures getting up into the 30s. A big weekend out in Morris this weekend. The Manitoba Stampede is on. And just like Tim Horton's Camp Day that's happening tomorrow, our Celebrate Summer events crew will be on site. And you can enter for that $7,000 Dufresne Furniture gift card that we'll be giving away later on in August. If you're not heading to Morris, you can catch us at plenty of other events. The Aarberg Egg Fair also happening this weekend. The Austin Threshermen's Reunion, which is next weekend and looking way ahead at Quarry Days in Stonewall in mid-August. 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We have a full listing of where you can find us.
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5: A mostly cloudy day today in Portage. We'll have a northwest wind at 20 this afternoon with a high of 28 degrees, feeling closer to 34 with the humidex. The UV index will also be very high at 9. Those clouds will stick around this evening with a low of 17. Tomorrow will be a rainy day. We'll have a high of 25 degrees, feeling slightly warmer with the humidity, and the UV index will be high at 6. It will be a rainy night as well, and we'll see a low of 16. And looking ahead to Thursday, another cloudy and rainy day with a high of 26. Stay weather ready. 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

0: Rick Tippy, I'll do anything on Real Country Radio, CFRY. We're heading into your farm market news after that. 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

0: Opening up our 3 o'clock hour with Tim McGraw. Felt good on my lips. Dana Grace in with you for your 3 o'clock hour through until 4 o'clock. Then Tristan Sokolowski stepping in. JD Bixby, Michelle Wright, and the Judds are all coming up right here on CFRY.
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0: Grandpa, tell me about the good old days. The Judds here on CFRY, and looks like a pretty good day coming up out in Plumas, Manitoba. They're hosting their Summer Fun Day on July 25th. There's going to be a town parade, a Lions pancake breakfast, a hillbilly pool, kids' activities throughout the day, as well as beverage gardens, a pierogi and sausage supper, and fireworks at dusk. What a full day. On top of that, a slow pitch baseball tournament is happening. If you're interested in entering, text Allison at 204-476-6474. Plumas Summer Fun Day, July 25th out in Plumas, Manitoba. If you want more information, we've got it over at the PharmaSave events calendar at portageonline.com.
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9: A mostly cloudy day today in Portage. We'll have a northwest wind at 20 this afternoon with a high of 28 degrees, feeling closer to 34 with the humidex. The UV index will also be very high at 9. Those clouds will stick around this evening with a low of 17. Tomorrow will be a rainy day. We'll have a high of 25 degrees, feeling slightly warmer with the humidity, and the UV index will be high at 6. It will be a rainy night as well, and we'll see a low of 16. And looking ahead to Thursday, another cloudy and rainy day with a high of 26. Stay weather ready. Stream us anytime, anywhere. 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

a sweet dream. She's a heart attack. She's a 4x4. She's a Cadillac. She's anything and everything good. She's a hurricane.

0: Good afternoon on 920 AM CFRY. That's Lee Bryce with the Drinking Class, Taylor Swift, and Keith Urban. Before that, we'll be getting into your local weather forecast right away. But a reminder that Sunset Palliative Care ticket sales are on their huge annual raffle with early bird prizes of $1,000 each, some of which are already claimed, but many yet to come. The grand prize this year, of course, that Toyota RAV4, along with three additional cash prizes of $15,000 each. So tickets just $40 for one or $75 for two, and only 5,000 tickets printed, so your odds are looking good. You can pick them up at some locations in Portage, Portage Toyota, Foyle, and the Sunset offices when they are open during the week. Funds raised, of course, going to what is a very worthy cause, Sunset Palliative Care, right here in Portage La Prairie.
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5: A mostly cloudy day today in Portage. We'll have a northwest wind at 20 this afternoon with a high of 28 degrees, feeling closer to 34 with the humidex. The UV index will also be very high at 9. Those clouds will stick around this evening with a low of 17. Tomorrow will be a rainy day. We'll have a high of 25 degrees, feeling slightly warmer with the humidity, and the UV index will be high at 6. It will be a rainy night as well, and we'll see a low of 16. And looking ahead to Thursday, another cloudy and rainy day with a high of 26. Stay weather ready, stream us anytime, anywhere, download our Portage Online app. I'm Marissa McFadden.

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0: That one's from the Rankin family, Straight Into Love. Kathy Mattea before that with 455 Rocket, and we heard your local weather forecast. Another one coming up in your 4 o'clock news. Speaking of the 4 o'clock hour, the time for me to go has come. It's been a pleasure spending this early afternoon with you. Tristan Sokolowski stepping in to carry you through to the 6 o'clock hour. And I'll be back with you bright and early tomorrow morning. Christopher Kitchen enjoying a well-deserved day off. Have yourselves a wonderful rest of the afternoon. Right here on CFRY.
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0: That was Craving You on CFRY. Good afternoon, I'm Tristan Sokolowski, and thanks for spending part of your Tuesday here. We've got plenty happening around Portage this week, from library programs for the kids to creative workshops, movie nights, community fundraisers, and more. So if you're heading home from work, running errands, or just relaxing this afternoon, stick around, because I'll keep you up to date on what's happening around town and help you plan the rest of your week.
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0: That was I Was Country When Country Wasn't Country on CFRY. We're sitting at 28 degrees with increasing cloudiness moving through the afternoon. Northwest winds are picking up to around 20 kilometers an hour, helping take a little edge off the heat. And tonight, expect mainly cloudy skies with a low of 17. Those northwest winds will ease off later this evening, making for a comfortable night if you're planning to spend some time outside, having a barbecue, or enjoying a bonfire. But for now, let's keep it right here for more great music coming up in just a few minutes.
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0: Weather. Mainly cloudy tonight in Portage with a northwest wind at 20. We'll have a low of 17 overnight. Tomorrow will be a cloudy and rainy day. We'll see a high of 25 degrees, feeling slightly warmer with the humidex, and the UV index will be high at 6. Tomorrow evening, we'll see some more rain with a low of 16. Looking ahead to Thursday, it will be a stormy day with a high of 26. Stay weather ready. 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

0: That was That's Worth Fighting For by Paul Brand on CFRY. Parents and grandparents looking for something fun tomorrow morning can head to the Portage Regional Library. Storytime gets underway Wednesday at 10:15 until 11 o'clock with a fun stars theme. Kids can enjoy books, crafts, and activities designed to encourage reading while making new friends. Registration is required, so be sure to call the library if you'd like to reserve a spot before tomorrow morning. But until then, let's keep it right here for more great music coming up in just a few minutes.
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9: Mainly cloudy tonight in Portage with a northwest wind at 20. We'll have a low of 17 overnight. Tomorrow will be a cloudy and rainy day. We'll see a high of 25 degrees, feeling slightly warmer with the humidex, and the UV index will be high at 6. Tomorrow evening, we'll see some more rain with a low of 16. Looking ahead to Thursday, it will be a stormy day with a high of 26. Stay weather ready, stream us anytime, anywhere, download our Portage Online app. I'm Marissa McFadden.

0: That was Miss Me More on CFRY. 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So let's head on over to the library and take a look at what they have.
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0: That was Drink On It by Blake Shelton on CFRY. Clouds continue to build across the region this afternoon, but conditions remain dry. Temperatures are holding around 28 degrees with northwest winds near 20 kilometers an hour. And overnight will cool off to 17 degrees under mainly cloudy skies, and those winds will become light later tonight. So if you're getting some yard work done after supper, the evening should be much more comfortable. But let's keep it right here for now for more great music coming up in just a few minutes.
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0: That was Honky Tonk Blues by Pirates of the Mississippi on CFRY. Kids looking to get creative tomorrow have two chances to join the Paper Bowl Turtle Craft at the Portage Regional Library. The craft runs Wednesday from 1 until 2 in the afternoon and again from 5 until 6 in the evening for ages 3 and up. It's a fun, hands-on activity and registration is required, so be sure to reserve a space ahead of time by giving the library a call. But for now, let's keep it right here for more great music coming up in just a little bit.
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6: Mainly cloudy tonight in Portage with a northwest wind at 20. We'll have a low of 17 overnight. Tomorrow will be a cloudy and rainy day. We'll see a high of 25 degrees, feeling slightly warmer with the humidex, and the UV index will be high at 6. Tomorrow evening we'll see some more rain with a low of 16. Looking ahead to Thursday, it will be a stormy day with a high of 26. Stay weather ready, stream us anytime, anywhere, download our Portage online app. I'm Marissa McFadden.

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1: That was Got a Feeling by Tim Hicks on CFRY. Huddle Portage is hosting Expressive Art with Katie on Thursday morning beginning at 10 o'clock. 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Again, that's Thursday morning at 10 o'clock. But for now, let's keep it right here for more great music coming up in just a few minutes.
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12: Mainly cloudy tonight in Portage with a northwest wind at 20. We'll have a low of 17 overnight. Tomorrow will be a cloudy and rainy day. We'll see a high of 25 degrees, feeling slightly warmer with the humidex, and the UV index will be high at 6. Tomorrow evening, we'll see some more rain with a low of 16. Looking ahead to Thursday, it will be a stormy day with a high of 26. Stay weather ready. 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

0: That was Feels Like That by The Rec Laws on CFRY. Well, that's going to do it for me this afternoon. Thanks for making me part of your Tuesday. And whether you're listening at work, on the road, or relaxing at home, keep an eye on the community calendar this week. There's plenty happening around Portage, from library programs for the kids to get creative and community events. But I hope you have a fantastic evening. Stay safe. And if you're heading out, enjoy the cooler temperatures tonight. But I'll leave you here for now with more great music coming up in just a few minutes.
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4: Mainly cloudy tonight in Portage with a northwest wind at 20. We'll have a low of 17 overnight. Tomorrow will be a cloudy and rainy day. We'll see a high of 25 degrees, feeling slightly warmer with the humidex, and the UV index will be high at 6. Tomorrow evening, we'll see some more rain with a low of 16. Looking ahead to Thursday, it will be a stormy day with a high of 26. Stay weather ready, stream us anytime, anywhere, download our Portage online app. I'm Marissa McFadden.

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8: Mainly cloudy tonight in Portage with a northwest wind at 20. We'll have a low of 17 overnight. Tomorrow will be a cloudy and rainy day. We'll see a high of 25 degrees, feeling slightly warmer with the humidex, and the UV index will be high at 6. Tomorrow evening, we'll see some more rain with a low of 16. Looking ahead to Thursday, it will be a stormy day with a high of 26. Stay weather ready, stream us anytime, anywhere, download our Portage Online app. I'm Marissa McFadden.

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